wild thing, I think I love you. 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

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It's a pity that you bruised my hip, cause I'm

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0: dono de Gaul. 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

that was called love. 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Yeah, but you got away, didn't you, babe? 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

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And now you do what they told you.

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stop. It just kept on going. And so castles made of sand slips into the sea.

lay on the grass and let hours pass. Take my hand, come back to the land. Let's get away.